I sketch the infinite, chosen frozen. 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Tips and keeping niggas hemoglobin, hypertension in the maze for light beam. Willy nilly dollar dream, label lobby scheme. Maybe you might probably be gleam, bust through scenes with a beam. Niggas is straight, one time trigger pull the rusty voice. Big bad wolf, mimic middle school, the follow tip, hollow flip trick, seal circus, deal bow for the act.

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5: That's why we have to have computers, because man, nobody is perfect. You know, it's not even funny.
6: You mean?
5: And about power, man, nobody is perfect. You know.
6: So what is your point?
5: Nobody is perfect. You know.
6: So what is your point?

something that you thought was right proved to be true. And everything I thought you'd like

in my Air Force One new era hat. Playing PS2, Crash Bandicoot, Mortal Kombat. Used to bunt train and dip the conductor. Now I can buy all your ting from a roster. Bear tings.

Amsterdam. I like my freaky secrets. I like to stay up late. I like to search the net for bad pictures of your face. I like it when you touch me, like I'm your ugly friend. I like to write you fucked up messages without pressing send. I used to bag your groceries. I used to smash your eggs.

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0: The book was
1: Toni Morrison's Sula.
2: And I remember in the book Song of Solomon, one of my favorite books, there was a group of vigilantes called 7 Days, I believe they were called 7, and they were denying
3: the importance of mercy.

She uses the rich mythology and metaphors of the African-American experience to anchor and enrich her personal imagery in the book. Her work demonstrates both the uniqueness and the universality of African-American life. Her work heals the disrupted ancestral energies, heals the torn ancestral soul, and reveals the beauty, vigor, pathos, and durability of African-American life.

I will prevail. I only feel right when I write what I feel. We living in a jungle, don't frighten the meal. Try to send a message, put a pigeon in seal, but they hearing got AIDS, cause they envy is real. Me against the world like Pac in his prime. Why to get no enemy, a lock in divine. Crossing the line is off.

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And God, what is so neat? If children ready, I'll walk through walls, move through the past and talk to souls. I hear them now, hear what they sing. That was just good, but I'm king. I'm trying to keep control. Stop lying and clean my soul. Burn my sun's

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Something that you thought was right proved to be true. And everything I thought you'd like